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1: Oh God, one more remix.
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3: 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Ba-da-ba-ba-ba. 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
1: Imagine your Wi-Fi could know who is in a room without using a camera. It sounds unlikely, but researchers are working on techniques that analyze how Wi-Fi signals change when they interact with the human body. Our movements, position, and even certain physical characteristics slightly affect the radio waves traveling around us. By analyzing these variations, Wi-Fi can effectively be turned into a type of sensor. In the future, this could have useful applications, detecting when an elderly person has fallen, identifying whether someone is in a room or automatically controlling devices in a smart home. But it also raises an obvious question. If Wi-Fi can detect or even recognize people without a camera, how far could this technology eventually go in terms of surveillance? Another reminder that the technology surrounding us can sometimes reveal much more information than we realize.
0: 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Bien plus encore.
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0: 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Good afternoon.
3: Good afternoon and thank you for joining us for the latest edition of the News Flash. It's a tragedy that has shaken the entire country. Seven-month-old Adriano was fatally stabbed by his father Sunday evening in Rochebois. The circumstances that led the father to commit this crime remain to be determined. Jean-Daniel Perrine appeared before the Port Louis court this Monday, where he was charged with murder. He remains in police custody until August 31st. Police are continuing their investigation to determine the exact circumstances of the infant's death and the factors that led to this tragedy. The baby's funeral will be held.

0: tomorrow. Onto the health sector. Medication temporarily in short supply for cancer patients will be procured as quickly as possible. In the meantime, oncologists at the new cancer centre have activated an international protocol to ensure continuity of treatment for patients. An emergency meeting was held this morning at the Ministry of Health to accelerate efforts to address the shortage and review the medication supply schedule. Around 3,000 new cancer cases are diagnosed each year, and approximately 90% of patients require these essential medicines. From now on, a monitoring committee will review the situation and supplies every 2 weeks. The shortage is linked to the current international situation, which has disrupted the distribution chain, particularly due to difficulties in sourcing the raw materials needed to manufacture these medicines. The sugar tax will ultimately not be applied to new product categories from next October. Announced in the 2026-27 budget, this measure has been suspended until further notice. This decision comes as authorities examine its impact on small businesses. The proposed excise duty increase from 12 to 15% per gram will therefore not be applied automatically. Members of the Groupe d'Entrepreneurs Solidaires Tous Ensemble met with Minister Adil Amir Mia on Monday to voice their concerns and provide input to the advisory committees before any measures are implemented. The final decision will be taken by Cabinet following the recommendations of the relevant committees. In the world of sports, Kimmlekoe Pinard continues to make history on the international cycling stage. The Mauritian cyclist claimed overall victory in the Women's Tour of Britain yesterday, successfully defending the lead she established with her stage win. With this historic triumph, Lekoe Pinard becomes the first cyclist from Africa to win the prestigious stage race, adding another remarkable achievement to an already exceptional 2026 season. Her victory was warmly welcomed in Mauritius, with the Prime Minister praising her outstanding performance and the pride she has brought to the nation. In his message of congratulations, the Prime Minister said that by holding onto her leader's jersey to the very end, Kim has once again made history, becoming the first Mauritian cyclist to win a stage race in the UCI Women's World Tour, the highest level of women's cycling. Following her magnificent stage victory in the Tour de France Femmes, this new achievement caps off an exceptional 2026 season. On behalf of the government and the entire Mauritian nation, the Prime Minister commended her talent, determination and commitment, adding that Kim is a tremendous source of pride for Mauritius and a fantastic role model for our youth. International stories now. At least 31 people have been killed after a mound of rubbish at a major waste site collapsed into nearby homes in Guinea's capital, Conakry. Another 22 people were injured, including 6 seriously, in the city's Dar es Salaam area. Rescuers were later seen using excavators to comb through a mountain of scattered rubbish at the site as local residents gathered nearby. One eyewitness said many people were buried when a second part of the site gave way. New Zealand's government is set to introduce legislation Monday banning children under the age of 16 from social media, following the lead of several countries across the world, including neighbour Australia. The online safety bill would require platforms like Instagram, TikTok, Snapchat and Facebook to verify users are 16 or older, using tools such as facial age estimation and digital ID, with fines of up to 10% of global revenues for non-compliance. Platforms would also have to assess the risks they pose to young users and report on efforts to reduce them. Prime Minister Christopher Luxon said the harm to children is too great to ignore. The football with which Diego Maradona scored his famous Hand of God goal at the 1986 World Cup has sold at an auction for £2.5 million. Maradona famously punched the ball past goalkeeper Peter Shilton in Argentina's 2-1 quarterfinal win over England. After the game, he told reporters it had been scored a little with the head of Maradona and a little with the hand of God. Maradona later scored what became known as the goal of the century in the same game, dribbling past 5 England outfield players before slotting the ball past Shilton. Well, that's it for now. Thanks for your attention. Goodbye, and do stay tuned on RM2 for much more.
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0: Garam Coffee and Cooking, Garam Garam Khana. So that's a sweet courage to you, my dear. And actually, we just want to wish happy birthday and lots of love to husband Vishal Kolid of Petit Rafri from wife Bhavna, Kitter of C. And loving lovely selection and chali message dhura reh gaya koi baat nahi. And the next one for you man aur aapki wife Hema Kide from Quatre Bon, and to everyone enjoying these beautiful and mesmerizing gaane in your Raftar vibes with Meghi Nisha. Here we go, let's change the beat a little bit.
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